0: Evening at Farm, Smooth Criminal. I got April on the horn. We got Oktoberfest happening this weekend. They've got the giant tent set up out at Prairieland Park. I went last year. It was awesome. Give me an Oktoberfest kind of tune.
1: Oktoberfest?
0: Yeah.
1: Oh, Deutschland?
0: Yeah, that's what I was hoping for. Let's do a little Rammstein.

If that doesn't get you psyched for Oktoberfest, I don't know what will. Some Deutschland, that is absolutely gorgeous, much like this weather, and it's going to continue. We get a little bit cooler tomorrow, down into the mid-teens, and then we come right back up into the high teens just in time for the weekend. Nothing but sunshine all the way through. Let's do some CCR.

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Some Land of Confusion, that is Disturbed, and oh, mama. It is finally time. The NHL is back tonight, the start of the regular season. Habs, Leafs already underway. Panthers, Hurricanes already got underway as well. The Canucks and Oilers, this is the big one. The team destined to come dead last, and the team destined to probably come first. Knock on wood, though. I don't want to jinx it for you guys. That's happening at 8 o'clock tonight. Vancouver visiting Edmonton. Puck drop again, 8 o'clock this evening. We also got the Hawks taking on the Golden Knights, and the Penguins and Flyers going at it tomorrow for those Crosby fans out there. Here's some Offspring.

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0: Canucks and Oilers getting underway at 8 o'clock tonight. We got CJ on the horn. He's an Oiler man. I sadly and questionably, I don't know why, I'm a Canuck guy. Buddy, how are we feeling tonight?
2: Want a little wager on the game? Bottle, like a bottle of favorite booze or something?
3: Ooh, not a chance in hell. Come on, wager, please.
0: Your team is favored to win the Stanley Cup. My team is favored to come dead last again.
3: Yeah, but there's been some stuff going on with the Oilers, and so maybe their minds are all messed up. And they got Babbers.
0: I know, the Oilers are going to go off the rails midseason, not start of the season.
2: I'm not doing that. That costs money. I'm not spending money on the Canucks.
3: I'll go halves.
0: No, I'm not spending a dime on the Canucks. No way.
3: Okay, that's fair. That's fair. He has bought a lot of merch and he's done a lot of stuff as a green man for the Canucks.
0: I'm not investing another cent in this team.
3: He cannot do it anymore. That's fair.
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0: You know what is stunningly gorgeous, this forecast. The next bunch of days are just absolutely beautiful. I know we got sunshine and 19 right now. Tomorrow, not quite as warm, hitting about 15, 16 degrees or so. That's the same story for Thursday. Nothing but sunshine all the way through. Then we warm up just in time for the weekend, hitting 18 on Friday. Hitting, they're calling for this, knock on wood. I hope it comes true. By Monday, we're up to 22 degrees. Very nice. Let's do some Green Day.

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1: Hey, how are you guys?
2: 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Who's this?
1: This is Sean. Farmer Sean.
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3: 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Oh my God.
2: He did it without any coaching. 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
2: Yeah, you know what? I've discouraged you, but maybe it is time for you to go and tackle that GED again.
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3: Okay, what were you calling us about?
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2: Oh, the harvest cologne.
1: You guys are missing out the one smell you're missing out from the farm is the smell of manure fresh in the morning, coupled with crushing debt.
2: Ah, yes.
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1: 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Any cider, like peach cider, berry citrus, apple. 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It's just like, oh, it's just, I don't know. There's just something about fall and that smell, and just makes you feel like,
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3: Yeah, yeah.
1: And the smell of, like, farm dust in the air. I love that smell.
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1: Oh, mine too. I haven't been able to breathe for about 2 months.
3: Oh, but what a wonderful smell.
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2: Well, harvest smell is what got us on this whole topic this morning. And it's not like the spring smell, which is, yeah, dust as well, but many notes of dead things and poo.
3: Yeah.
1: And fresh dirt.
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3: I spent a lot of time with my in-laws. They had a feedlot. They had a feedlot when we were kids.
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3: 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There was a distinct smell of feedlot. And clearly, I showed that I could smell the feedlot, and they noticed.
2: Okay.
3: The feedlot.
2: Like sniffing?
3: And my father-in-law said, you know what that smell is? And I'm like, no. And he says, that's a smell of money.
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2: Welcome to the Tuesday edition of Hometown Rock. We were going to have Checkout Queens on tonight. They, of course, have a show coming up this weekend, but I had to push them back to Thursday, which left me with nobody to talk to today. So Sully and I were chatting about just some of his favorite local songs on the radio right now, and he mentioned the Department Heads from right here in Saskatoon. So I thought, you know, why not? It's always a good day to play some Department Heads, and this is one of their latest songs with a really fun name. It is Coaxial Wawaxia.

0: That is the department heads. I was going to say the Saskatoon department heads. No, just the department heads, but they are from right here in Saskatoon with a Coaxial Wawaxia, one of my favorite song names that I've come across lately. Reminder, I was going to have Checkout Queens on tonight. Ollie and Derek are going to swing by Thursday instead and promote their show coming up this weekend. And in the meantime, you know, we won't have Hometown Rock tomorrow, because tomorrow is technically a national stat, and our company recognizes national stats, so I'm not working tomorrow. So we'll see you Thursday. 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
1: Hey, it's Jet.
2: Hey, Jet, how's it going?
3: Hey.
1: Oh, not too bad. I was wondering if I could still weigh in on the best fall smell.
2: Sure you can. Sure you can.
1: All right. Well, I personally think the best fall smell is the backyard fire.
2: Mm.
3: Oh, yeah. The old campfire.
1: That's right. Because, I mean, I personally like having my campfires in the fall more than the summer, just because everything's a little bit more wet and, you know, you got leaves to burn as well. So.
2: Well, I like the fall. I like a campfire in the fall because you actually need it to stay warm as opposed to the summer where it's like, we're only doing this to look at it burn.
3: Oh, yeah, like a sweaty fire, like when you're actually still hot and sweaty in shorts.
1: Yeah, I agree with you there.
3: So you burn stuff that needs to be burned at the end of the year, like the leaves and stuff?
1: Oh, yeah.
2: Oh, so you get a dirty fire while you're at it.
3: Mm-hmm.
2: It's like a dirty martini. What are those chunks in my fire?
1: Yeah, well, if you do it after the sun's down, you don't see the black smoke.
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1: Hi, this is Debbie.
2: Hey, Deb, what's going on?
1: Oh, just thinking about some of the desserts, pumpkin pie and the chocolate zucchini bread.
3: Oh, okay, this is the fall smells. Well, those are fall smells to come.
2: Wait, what? Chocolate zucchini bread?
1: Well, chocolate zucchini cake, actually.
3: That didn't make it any better. His face has such a stink look.
2: Like, why would you ruin good chocolate anything with zucchini?
1: Nobody knows there's zucchini in it. That's the magic of
2: it. See, that's a double secret tricky move.
1: Yeah,
2: don't try and sneak vegetables into my chocolate.
1: You can't even taste it, Woody.
3: Okay, I agree that this is one of the best fall smells because I know when my mom used to bake that zucchini chocolate bread stuff, it filled the home with just the best aroma.
1: Oh, it did. It's amazing. And that lasts for days in the house, too, actually.
3: What else can we put zucchini in to enrage Woody?
1: We could put it in a smoothie.
2: Never
1: know.
2: Exactly. Why don't you put chocolate chip cookies and make them out of zucchini? Huh?
1: Hey, I've done that.
2: I believe you have.

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1: This is Colton. How are you?
2: Oh, Colton, I'm outstanding. Sherry is just outstanding in the hall. Get in here.
1: I'm glad to hear that.
2: Get in here, Sherry.
1: It's September, and it's just nice out, so.
3: Yeah, I'm getting some fresh air. Screw you, Woody. Hey, Colton, we've been talking about the things we silently judge people for.
1: Yeah.
3: Do you have one?
1: I have this thing against handshakes.
3: Okay.
2: That's how I gauge whether or not I like someone.
1: See, and that's the thing. If I'm going to shake your hand, it's going to be a handshake.
2: Right.
1: If I do a bad handshake and it's like I miss or anything like that, I'll actually apologize to you and ask to try it again.
2: Yes! Okay, so you're all about the handshake then.
1: Yeah, if I go to somebody and I shake their hand, it feels like I'm shaking like a cooked spaghetti noodle. It's like,
2: yeah.
1: No, ew.
2: I was once blessed with the opportunity to shake Bill Clinton's hand.
3: Wow.
2: I'll tell you what, I wish I had. It was like shaking a jackfish.
3: Oh.
1: Oh, Lord.
2: A cold, limp, sticky jackfish.
1: Just walk away.
3: And why was it sticky? You know what? Don't overthink it.
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5: 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Ah!
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22: 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I'm Winnie.
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1: With 410 goals and 1,169 assists, he's the greatest scoring NHL defenseman of all time. 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
1: Hey, it's Deb calling.
2: Hey, Deb, how are you?
1: I am well.
3: Good. What's going on?
1: Well, I'm just calling in to tell you what I pulled the trigger on. I can't believe you purchased Crocs.
3: Okay, so again, I purchased the Crocs because you can put the little, like, gibbets on them, those charms.
1: Oh,
3: and
1: yeah.
3: Somebody gave me L.A. Rams charms, and I had no Crocs to put
2: them
3: in.
2: When you said, I've never put my gibbets in a Croc, but
1: sounds like it'd be rather warm.
2: I was going to say, I've always been lucky in love, so...
1: Oh,
2: never needed to resort to gibbeting a Croc.
3: Yeah, did you pull the trigger on, Deb?
1: Well, speaking of gibbets, we actually purchased a bidet seat for our toilet. We're classy now.
2: Wow. It scares me.
3: I don't know why.
2: Well, because what if I install it wrong?
3: What do you think? Install it wrong? You can spray in the face or what? How wrong did you install it?
2: So is it all it's cracked up to be? No pun intended.
1: Well, I'm hoping it is. We didn't go with the Cadillac version because it was quite a bit more money.
2: Oh,
1: but,
2: no. You went with an Econo bidet?
1: We can get a Cadillac version in it. Well, instead of blowing smoke up your butt, you can get air.
3: Wow.
1: Air.
3: Deb's version is actually just a margarine container. She has to dip into the water. It's not great.
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1: This is Erin calling in from Melford today.
2: Hey, Erin, how's everything in Melford?
1: Oh, so good. How about you guys?
2: Well, I'm just glad I didn't ever have to live in Melford. That's the part that you and
3: Woody?
2: I, as a Tisdalian, I have the right.
1: That's okay. It's okay. It's totally legit. I get it.
2: I have the right to spit on the ground, not at Erin, at Melford as a community.
3: Right.
1: Exactly. Yeah, no, it's fair. It's fair. It's okay.
3: So much for ever getting a second listener from Melford. What's up, Erin?
1: I did have to pull the trigger on a van.
2: Oh, no.
3: Okay, we're talking about things this morning that we finally pulled the trigger on.
1: Oh, and I
2: couldn't swore
1: I would
2: never.
1: Couldn't
2: you have gone to a Suburban?
1: That's what I wanted. And then I realized I was getting a van.
3: Oh, dang.
1: So I went test driving vans, and I was like, oh, I'm not doing this. I'm not doing this. I don't want to do it. Bought a van, and here we are 15 years later, and I love my van so much.
2: What? You're
3: living the van life this whole time.
1: Who knew how wonderful they were?
2: Well, I park by vans all the time because I hate door dings, and it's very hard to get a door ding. Someone's really got to be really
1: very
2: close
1: aggressive.
2: To get a door ding with a van.
1: Yeah, that little sliding feature, fantastic. Yeah. The amount of stuff my kids can haul without bothering me, fantastic. Yeah, honestly, it was a good trigger to pull.
2: I'm never going to be a van dad.
3: Well, your kids are basically out of the house.
2: Yeah.
3: What, are you going to drive around hoping to catch them? Please come back for supper.
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1: Hey, how are you guys?
2: Good. Who's this?
1: This is Sean. Farmer Sean.
2: He did it.
3: 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Oh my God.
2: He did it without any coaching. Oh, wow.
3: After 15 years.
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2: Yeah, you know what? 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
3: Woody, Sean, thank you for calling us.
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2: Ah, yes.
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1: Hey, it's Sarah.
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1: 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How are you guys?
3: We're good. What's going on?
1: I am calling about my favorite fall smell.
3: Yes, go ahead.
1: So my favorite fall smell is cider. Any cider, like peach cider, berry citrus, apple. Just that smell of like cinnamon and cloves and like ginger. It's just like, oh, it's just, I don't know. There's just something about fall and that smell, and just makes you feel like,
2: now,
1: I don't know, grandma's house.
2: Yeah. Is that like a heated cider?
1: Yeah.
2: I tell you, time my grandma had cider, it did get heated.
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1: It's Wendy.
2: Hey, girl. What's happening?
1: So, I was just thinking about my favorite fall smells.
3: Yeah, yeah.
1: And the smell of, like, farm dust in the air. I love that smell.
3: Oh.
2: Okay, like harvest.
3: The thing that makes my allergies kick up again.
1: Oh, mine too. I haven't been able to breathe for about 2 months.
3: Oh, what a wonderful smell.
1: It just takes me right back to the farm and being a kid, and I love it.
2: Well, harvest smell is what got us on this whole topic this morning. And it's not like the spring smell, which is, dust as well, but many notes of dead things and poo.
3: Yeah.
1: And fresh dirt.
2: Right.
3: I spent a lot of time with my in-laws. They had a feedlot. They had a feedlot when we were kids.
2: Yeah.
3: And I remember the first time I ever went out to my wife's house. There was a distinct smell of feedlot. And clearly, I showed that I could smell the feedlot, and they noticed.
2: Okay.
3: The feedlot.
2: Like sniffing?
3: And my father-in-law said, you know what that smell is? And I'm like, no. And he says, that's a smell of money.
2: Classic.
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1: Hey, Jed. How's it going?
2: Hey.
3: Oh, not too bad. I was wondering if I could still weigh in on the best fall smell.
1: Sure you can. Sure you can.
3: All right. Well, I personally think the best fall smell is the backyard fire.
2: Mm. Oh, the old campfire.
3: That's right. Because, I mean, I personally like having my campfires in the fall more than the summer, just because everything's a little bit more wet and, you know, you got leaves to burn as well, so.
1: Well, I like the fall. I like a campfire in the fall because you actually need it to stay warm as opposed to the summer where it's like, we're only doing this to look at it burn.
2: Oh, yeah, like a sweaty fire, like when you're actually still hot and sweaty in shorts.
3: Yeah, I agree with you there.
2: So you burn stuff that needs to be burned at the end of the year, like the leaves and stuff?
3: Oh, yeah.
1: Oh, so you get a dirty fire while you're at it. Mm-hmm. It's like a dirty martini. What are those chunks in my fire?
3: Yeah. Well, if you do it after the sun's down, you don't see the black smoke.
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1: Hi, this is Debbie.
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1: Oh, just thinking about some of the desserts, pumpkin pie and the chocolate zucchini bread.
3: Oh, okay. This is the fall smells. Well, those are fall smells to come.
2: Wait, what? Chocolate zucchini bread?
1: Well, chocolate zucchini cake, actually.
3: That didn't make it any better. His face has such a stink look.
2: Like, why would you ruin good chocolate anything with zucchini?
1: Nobody knows there's zucchini in it. That's the magic of
2: it. See, that's a

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1: This is Colton. How are you?
2: Oh, Colton, I'm outstanding. Sherry is just outstanding in the hall. Get in here.
1: I'm glad to hear that.
2: Get in here, Sherry.
1: It's September, and it's just nice out, so.
3: Yeah, I'm getting some fresh air. Screw you, Woody. Hey, Colton, we've been talking about the things we silently judge people for.
1: Yeah.
3: Do you have one?
1: I have this thing against handshakes.
3: Mm, okay.
2: That's how I gauge whether or not I like someone.
1: See, and that's the thing. If I'm going to shake your hand, it's going to be a handshake.
2: Right.
1: If I do a bad handshake and it's like I miss or anything like that, I'll actually apologize to you and ask to try it again.
2: Yes! Okay, so you're all about the handshake then.
1: Yeah, if I go to somebody and I shake their hand, it feels like I'm shaking like a cooked spaghetti noodle. It's like,
2: yeah.
1: No, ew.
2: I was once blessed with the opportunity to shake Bill Clinton's hand.
3: Wow.
2: I'll tell you what, I wish I had. It was like shaking a jackfish.
3: Oh.
1: Oh, Lord.
2: A cold, limp, sticky jackfish.
1: Just walk away.
3: And why was it sticky? You know what? Don't overthink it.
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1: It is going to be an absolute epic night, but here's the catch. You got to win your way in.
2: You and your friends, tell us why your party sucked. And you could be coming.
1: We got your cake covered. We got booze.
2: Oh,
1: we got
2: really?
1: A dance floor.
2: We
1: got a band.
2: We're going to have a cake now? What are we, 40? You don't have a cake at a 40th birthday party?
1: The cake is filled with Metamucil.
2: Okay, we're in. Metamucil cake.
1: Turn it 40 with fiber, baby. 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
1: It's Erica from White Bear Lake.
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3: The things you secretly judge people on.
1: I secretly judge people that wear yoga pants as dress pants at work.
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3: Yes. Okay, Sherry, and, you know, we're basically both, you and I, Erica, are now going to judge Sherry. When did they become dress pants?
1: I don't know, and I don't get it, because, yes, some people's butts look amazing in yoga pants. I will agree. But when you are supposed to be professional and not looking at their butt, they should be in dress pants.
2: I think we should go the other way, and everyone at the office should have to wear yoga pants, including men, so that we would all just look like superheroes at work.
1: I would enjoy looking at butts a little bit more.
3: You gotta realize that would mean you have to look at my big ass, too, and it wouldn't really...
2: Oh, true, true.
1: Oh, yeah. Okay, let's explain that. Keep the dress pants on, Woody.
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2: You sound happy.
1: I am.
3: Good. Hey, Jody, tell us this morning, what's that thing you silently judge on people?
1: Oh, I silently judge people in the coffee line when they order, like, crazy sweet whipped cream, creamy drinks.
2: Yeah, yeah.
1: Coffee, but I drink my coffee black. So, I mean, I judge anybody that puts cream and sugar in their coffee.
2: There should be, at the drive-thru, the dumbass line and the I'm in a hurry line.
1: Yes!
2: And if I'm in the, you can only order a coffee black of a certain size in the I'm in a hurry line. You want to go and have your frappy, rappy, crappy, whatever you want.
3: Wow.
2: With the fluffy and the whipped cream. And the, you go in the dumbass line.
1: Thank you.
3: Okay, yeah. You two are mocha frappa judgy. Spoken like two people who have never had delicious iced matcha lattes with skim milk and sweet cold foam.
2: Yeah.
1: Well, just go and get yourself a milkshake.
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1: Hey, guys. It's Jackie.
2: Jackie, grab your gavel. We're talking about the things we silently judge with people.
1: Oh, I'm sorry, you people, but your socks and sandals. Like, just no more. Hey, just don't do it.
3: The young kids are wearing flip-flops and socks a lot lately.
2: It's been the thing for like a couple years now. We just talked about it in the news last week. Visible socks, once again, are in.
1: Mm-hmm. My two children, who I tell them not to do it, and they're like, Mom, it's my body. I'll do it. I'm like, yeah, okay, sure.
2: Have you tried it? Your feet are slippy in slides with socks on.
3: I know.
1: I tried it once when I was playing hockey in Notre Dame because it was winter and that's what the cool kids did.
3: Right.
1: Well, my socks were just soaking wet. And like you said, Sherry, no.
3: I mean, I like to flop flip with the flip flops, but not skid slide and break my neck.
1: Amen.
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6: 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I'm Whitney.
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That is the Foo Fighters, Rock 102. Okay, we got the Saskatoon Tribal Council happening today, the Every Child Matters powwow. Okay, we want you to wear orange today at SaskTel Center. Admission is completely free. There's bus service from downtown. 12 to 6 is when the powwow is going to be going. All right, so got about an hour. I would start making your way over, though, if you're driving, just to get a good parking spot. Here's Colter Wall.

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0: 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That's what's happening around Saskatoon. I'm Whitney.
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Queen, Rock 102. Okay, if you're heading to Wanuskewin today, you're going to notice that it is closed. That road that we usually use to get there is closed, you know, right after Warman, where it goes into Wanuskewin. Highway 11 and Miller is where they're saying you can use. There's certain extensions there to get to Wanuskewin. Lots of educational sessions today, fiddle playing, basket making. It's going to be a good place to be today on Truth and Reconciliation Day. Wanuskewin Heritage Park. Here's Everlast.

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Motley Crue, Rock 102, Randy Costillo, one of the people who drummed for them for a little bit. He was an indigenous artist from America. Also, like, mostly drummed with Ozzy Osbourne. But when Tommy Lee left, Randy did a little, what's that called? A little stint with Motley Crue. It is Truth and Reconciliation Day. Lots going on today. Wanuskewin Heritage Park. And of course, Sastel Center is hosting a powwow, which is already started. So get there soon. Make sure you wear orange. Here's Weapons.

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Metallica, Rock 102, Rob Trujillo gifted some beadwork because, of course, he is part indigenous, and he wore it. It was a really cool, like, Metallica symbol, that 72 seasons symbol on some beadwork. Man, was it gorgeous. Wore it on two of the tour dates, which is pretty cool. That was on the 72 seasons tour. They just announced another tour, this time with Limp Bizkit. Closest we're going to get is Vancouver coming up in May. Here's AC/DC, Rock 102. It is Truth and Reconciliation.

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That is Evanescence, Rock 102. The Saskatoon Tribal Council powwow is going on right now. The Every Child Matters powwow has started at 12 o'clock. Show up. Wear some orange. Going on till 6 o'clock tonight, and there is going to be incredible dancers there today. Admission is free. Here's Offspring.

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Black Sabbath, Rock 102. We have got a few things happening today in the city for Truth and Reconciliation Day. Wanuskewin Heritage Park, this is going to be the place to be now. If you can carpool, carpool, because, of course, parking is limited. And on Truth and Reconciliation Day, it is a busy place. And that's because there's a lot of great stuff going on. There's dancing, there's drumming, there's fiddle playing, there's basket making, lots of educational opportunities for the kids. And at this time of year, Wanuskewin Heritage Park is really just a beautiful place to be outside there. Here's Theory of a Dead Man. It's Barricade, their new one.

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Today is Truth and Reconciliation Day, and there's a couple things going on in the city. 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Here's Sum 41.

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That is the Foo Fighters, an incredible show. Man, how was that 2 weeks ago already? I don't even know if I've fully recovered from it. Here's Zeppelin now. Today is Truth and Reconciliation Day. Events going on at Wanuskewin and Sass Tow Center today. Here's Zeppelin.

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2: 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I'm Whitney.
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Pretty reckless. It is nice out. This is a great day for harvest. I know a lot of people still trying to get their get everything in the bin, man. Yesterday I talked to a guy who's 50%, another guy who's 70, so we're making some ways. Still got like 10 days to go, though, it sounds like, from most farmers I'm talking to. Thinking about you guys spending 15 to 16 hours on that tractor today, or combine, or grain truck, or whatever you're driving right now. Wake up!

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It is Truth and Reconciliation Day today. Two things happening in the city. Lots of events happening. Of course, some people just kind of taking the day on their own. Wanuskewin Heritage Park is the place to go today at any time. Lots of educational sessions going on. There's like basket making. There's fiddle playing, which is always really cool. And then, of course, we have the Saskatoon Tribal Council holding a powwow going on until 6 o'clock tonight. So if you can make it down there, do so. Here's Rob Zombie.

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It feels like yesterday that we first saw them play that song on Conan, when Conan still had a show. It, like, had a bazillion views in, like, a matter of minutes. Of course, Sound of Silence, Disturbed, is Pearl Jam.

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Nirvana, Rock 102. Lots of different events going on in the city today for Truth and Reconciliation Day, but a couple of the big ones. 12 to 6, we got the Every Child Matters powwow happening at Sastow Center. Admission is free. You can go at any time. The dancing, the singing, oh, the drumming. The drumming gets me every time. Just like, I don't know what it is. It's like something, you can feel it in your chest, right? You can feel it in your heart. Wanuskewin Heritage Park also going to be open all day today. There's fiddle playing. There's basket making. Lots of stuff going on. The only thing about Wanuskewin right now is it's a little bit tough to get there. So use Highway 11 or use Miller to get to Wanuskewin Heritage Park today during Truth and Reconciliation Day. Here's Papa Roach.

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2: Hey, it's Whitney with Sastel. We're back into routine, okay? We've been here. 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We know how to do it. 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

Oof, Iron Maiden on Truth and Reconciliation Day. We got Wanuskewin Heritage Park happening all day today. Also, till 6, the Saskatoon Tribal Council is hosting a Every Child Matters powwow. 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

0: It's up to us to acknowledge the true history of this land and take meaningful action toward reconciliation. 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

Loretta Van Fleet, Rock 102, Truth and Reconciliation Day today. It is really gorgeous, too. 15 degrees today. I mean, if you can get outside, do it. Juana Scalin is the most beautiful at this time of year. You know, when you walk along those little paths there? Tons of history, tons of learning opportunities. Here's the Foo Fighters. Truth and Reconciliation Day today going on at Juana Scalin Heritage Park. Also, a powwow's happening.

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ACDC, Rock 102. Gorgeous day. My goodness. We have had such a nice week. I hope you're enjoying being in the combine. I know it's been way too long, but this is going to sound dumb, but when I drive by, you guys look like you're working really hard, and it is so, for some reason, so comforting growing up in Saskatchewan and seeing a combine in the field. I don't know what it is. Here's the hip, Rock 102. Thinking of you farmers out there today.

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Rock 102. Hey, till 6 o'clock. It is the Saskatoon Tribal Council Every Child Matters Powwow. Incredible dancing at Sastow Center. Admission is free. Wanuskewin Heritage Park also still open. They're holding lots of events today. Gorgeous place to be, too, at this time of year. Either way, Truth and Reconciliation Day is today. Here's Zeppelin.

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1: Hey, it's Deb calling.
2: Hey, Deb, how are you?
1: I am well.
3: Good. What's going on?
1: Well, I'm just calling in to tell you what I pulled the trigger on. I can't believe you purchased Crocs.
3: Okay, so again, I purchased the Crocs because you can put the little, like, gibbets on them, those charms.
1: Oh,
3: and
1: yeah.
3: Somebody gave me LA Rams charms, and I had no Crocs to put
2: them in. I've never put my gibbets in a Croc, but
1: sounds like it'd be rather warm.
2: I was going to say, I've always been lucky in love, so...
1: Oh, God.
2: Never needed to resort to gibbeting a Croc.
3: Yeah, did you pull the trigger on, Deb?
1: Well, speaking of gibbets, we actually purchased a bidet seat for our toilet. We're classy now.
2: Wow. It scares me.
3: I don't know why.
2: Well, because what if I install it wrong?
3: What do you think? Install it wrong? You spray in the face or what? How wrong did you install it?
2: So is it all it's cracked up to be? No pun intended.
1: Well, I'm hoping it is. We didn't go with the Cadillac version because it was quite a bit more money.
2: Oh,
1: but,
2: no. You went with an Econo bidet?
1: We can get a Cadillac version in it. Well, instead of blowing smoke up your butt, you can get air.
3: Wow.
1: Air.
3: Deb's version is actually just a margarine container. She has to dip into the water. It's not great.
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11: 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I'm Evan Bray. 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
1: This is Erin calling in from Melford today.
2: Hey, Erin. How's everything in Melford?
1: Oh, so good. How about you guys?
2: Well, I'm just glad I didn't ever have to live in Melford. That's the part that
3: Woody?
2: I, as a Tisdalian, I have the right.
1: That's okay. It's okay. It's totally legit. I get it.
2: I have the right to spit on the ground, not at Erin, at Melford as a community.
3: Right.
1: Exactly. Yeah, no, it's fair. It's fair. It's okay.
3: So much for ever getting a second listener from Melford. What's up, Erin?
1: I did have to pull the trigger on a van.
2: Oh, no.
3: Okay, we're talking about things this morning that we finally pulled the trigger on.
1: Oh, and I
2: couldn't
1: swore
2: you have
1: I
2: gone
1: would
2: to
1: never.
2: A Suburban?
1: That's what I wanted. And then I realized I was getting a van.
3: Oh, dang.
1: So I went test driving vans, and I was like, oh, I'm not doing this. I'm not doing this. I don't want to do it. Bought a van, and here we are 15 years later, and I love my van so much.
2: What?
3: Living the van life this whole time.
1: Who knew how wonderful they were?
2: Well, I park by vans all the time because I hate door dings, and it's very hard to get a door ding. Someone's really got to be really
1: very
2: close
1: aggressive.
2: To get a door ding with a van.
1: Yeah, that little sliding feature, fantastic. Yeah. The amount of stuff my kids can haul without bothering me, fantastic. Yeah, honestly, it was a good trigger to pull.
2: I'm never going to be a van dad.
3: Well, your kids are basically out of the house.
2: Yeah.
3: What, are you going to drive around hoping to catch them? Please come back for supper.
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1: 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It's got this certain aroma.
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2: Hey, how are you guys?
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2: This is Sean. Farmer Sean.
3: He did it.
4: You nailed it.
3: He did it without any coaching. 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
3: Yeah, you know what? 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
4: Hey, what were you calling us about?
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3: Ah, yes.
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1: I am calling about my favorite fall smell.
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1: So my favorite fall smell is cider. Any cider, like peach cider, berry citrus, apple. 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It's just like, oh, it's just, I don't know. There's just something about fall and that smell, and just makes you feel like,
2: now,
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2: 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Is that like a heated cider?
1: Yeah.
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3: Yeah, yeah.
1: And the smell of, like, farm dust in the air. I love that smell.
3: Oh.
2: Okay, like harvest.
3: The thing that makes my allergies kick up again.
1: Oh, mine too. I haven't been able to breathe for about 2 months.
3: Oh, but what a wonderful smell.
1: It just takes me right back to the farm and being a kid, and I love it.
2: Well, harvest smell is what got us on this whole topic this morning. And it's not like the spring smell, which is, yeah, dust as well, but many notes of dead things and poo.
3: Yeah.
1: And fresh dirt.
2: Right.
3: I spent a lot of time with my in-laws. They had a feedlot. They had a feedlot when we were kids.
2: Yeah.
3: And I remember the first time I ever went out to my wife's house. There was a distinct smell of feedlot. And clearly, I showed that I could smell the feedlot, and they noticed.
2: Okay.
3: The feedlot.
2: Like sniffing?
3: And my father-in-law said, you know what that smell is? And I'm like, no. And he says, that's a smell of money.
2: Classic.
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1: Hey, it's Jet.
2: Hey, Jet, how's it going?
3: Hey.
1: Oh, not too bad. I was wondering if I could still weigh in on the best fall smell.
2: Sure you can. Sure you can.
1: All right. Well, I personally think the best fall smell is the backyard fire.
2: Mm.
3: Oh, the old campfire.
1: That's right. Because, I mean, I personally like having my campfires in the fall more than the summer, just because everything's a little bit more wet and, you know, you got leaves to burn as well, so.
2: Well, I like the fall. I like a campfire in the fall because you actually need it to stay warm as opposed to the summer where it's like, we're only doing this to look at it burn.
3: Oh, yeah, like a sweaty fire, like when you're actually still hot and sweaty in shorts.
1: Yeah, I agree with you there.
3: So you burn stuff that needs to be burned at the end of the year, like the leaves and stuff?
1: Oh, yeah.
2: Oh, so you get a dirty fire while you're at it. Mm-hmm. It's like a dirty martini. What are those chunks in my fire?
1: Yeah. Well, if you do it after the sun's down, you don't see the black smoke.
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0: Okay, this looks hilarious, and I think you should go see it. 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And that's what's happening around Saskatoon. I'm Whitney.
1: What can you do? It's pretty simple. 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
1: Hi, this is Debbie.
2: Hey, Deb, what's going on?
1: Oh, just thinking about some of the desserts, pumpkin pie and the chocolate zucchini bread.
3: Oh, okay. This is the fall smells. Well, those are fall smells to come.
4: Wait, what? Chocolate zucchini bread?
1: Well, chocolate zucchini cake, actually.
3: That didn't make it any better. His face has such a stink look.
4: Like, why would you ruin good chocolate anything with zucchini?
1: Nobody knows there's zucchini in it. That's the magic of
4: it. See, that's a double secret tricky move.
1: Yeah,
4: don't try and sneak vegetables into my chocolate.
1: You can't even taste it, Woody.
3: Okay, I agree that this is one of the best fall smells because I know when my mom used to bake that zucchini chocolate bread stuff, it filled the home with just the best aroma.
1: Oh, it did. It's amazing. And that lasts for days in the house, too, actually.
3: What else can we put zucchini in to enrage Woody?
1: We could put it in a smoothie. You
4: never
1: know.
4: Exactly. Why don't you put chocolate chip cookies and make them out of zucchini? Huh?
1: Hey, I've done that.
4: I believe you have.
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1: This is Colton. How are you?
2: Oh, Colton, I'm outstanding. Sherry is just outstanding in the hall. Get in here.
1: I'm glad to hear that.
2: Get in here,
1: Sherry. It's September, and it's just nice out, so.
3: Yeah, I'm getting some fresh air. Screw you, Woody. Hey, Colton, we've been talking about the things we silently judge people for.
1: Yeah.
3: Do you have one?
1: I have this thing against handshake with handshakes.
3: Okay.
2: That's how I gauge whether or not I like someone.
1: See, and that's the thing. If I'm going to shake your hand, it's going to be a handshake.
2: Right.
1: If I do a bad handshake and it's like I miss or anything like that, I'll actually apologize to you and ask to try it again.
2: Yes! Okay, so you're all about the handshake then.
1: Yeah, if I go to somebody and I shake their hand, it feels like I'm shaking like a cooked spaghetti noodle. It's like,
2: yeah.
1: No, ew.
2: I was once blessed with the opportunity to shake Bill Clinton's hand.
3: Wow.
2: I'll tell you what, I wish I had. It was like shaking a jackfish.
3: Oh.
1: Oh, Lord.
2: A cold, limp, sticky jackfish.
1: Just walk away.
3: And why was it sticky? You know what? Don't overthink it.
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18: The Arkells are bringing three shows in three nights. 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
19: It's up to us to acknowledge the true history of this land and take meaningful action toward reconciliation. 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
1: It's Erica from White Bear Lake.
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3: The things you secretly judge people on.
1: I secretly judge people that wear yoga pants as dress pants at work.
2: Oh, okay.
3: Yes. Okay, Sherry, and you know, we're basically both you and I, Erica, are now going to judge Sherry. When did they become dress pants?
1: I don't know, and I don't get it because, yes, some people's butts look amazing in yoga pants. I will agree. But when you are supposed to be professional and not looking at their butt, they should be in dress pants.
2: I think we should go the other way, and everyone at the office should have to wear yoga pants, including men, so that we would all just look like superheroes at work.
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1: Oh, yeah. Okay, let's actually that. Keep the dress pants on, Woody.
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1: Hi, it's Jody.
2: You sound happy.
1: I am.
3: Good. Hey, Jody, tell us this morning, what's the thing you silently judge on people?
1: Oh, I silently judge people in the coffee line when they order, like, crazy sweet whipped cream, creamy drinks.
2: Yeah, yeah.
1: Coffee, but I drink my coffee black. So, I mean, I judge anybody that puts cream and sugar in their coffee.
2: There should be, at the drive-thru, the dumbass line and the I'm in a hurry line. And if I'm in the, you can only order a coffee black of a certain size in the I'm in a hurry line. You want to go and have your frappy, rappy, crappy, whatever you want.
3: Wow.
2: With the fluffy and the whipped cream. And the, you go in the dumbass line.
1: Thank you.
3: Okay, yeah. You two are mocha frappa judgy. This is spoken like two people who have never had delicious iced matcha lattes with skim milk and sweet cold foam. Mm-mm-mm.
2: Yeah.
1: Well, just go and get yourself a milkshake.
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1: Hey guys, it's Jackie.
2: Jackie, grab your gavel. We're talking about the things we silently judge with people.
1: I'm sorry, you people, but your socks and sandals. Like, just no more.
3: Hey,
1: just don't do it.
3: The young kids are wearing flip-flops and socks a lot lately.
2: It's been the thing for like a couple of years now. We just talked about it in the news last week. Visible socks, once again, are in.
1: Mm-hmm. Yeah, my two children, who I tell them not to do it, and they're like, Mom, it's my body. I'll do it. I'm like, yeah, okay, sure.
2: Have you tried it? Your feet are slippy in slides with socks on.
3: I know.
1: I tried it once when I was playing hockey in Notre Dame because it was winter and that's what the cool kids did.
3: Right.
1: Well, my socks were just soaking wet. And like you said, Sherry, no.
3: I mean, I like to flop flip with the flip flops, but not skid slide and break my neck.
1: Amen.
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3: There's a lot of Halloween fans out there. Your favorite holiday is upon you, so you need a big event. You've already got the perfect costume. Now, how about the perfect band? Night Train, the GNR tribute, Sandman, a Metallica tribute, and Who Made Who, an AC/DC tribute, plus DJ Anchor. 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The only thing you need this Halloween. Prairie Land Park, October 31st. 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That's what's happening around Saskatoon. I'm Whitney.